0: Charlesworth released the Don't Look Away report in 2024, calling for an overhaul of BC's child welfare system. It details the case of an 11-year-old Indigenous boy who died after suffering torture and abuse from his foster parents. 2 years later, Charlesworth says some progress has been made, including the release of a new action plan last month. But she also says there are now dozens fewer child protection workers in BC compared to 2 years ago, and reports of injuries and deaths among young people receiving government service increased by 14%. Children and Family Development Minister Jody Wickens says the action plan is the beginning of a long-term effort to improve how the government supports children. Emily Joveski, Vista News, Victoria.
1: $1 million is the goal for a campaign by the Bulkley Valley Healthcare and Hospital Foundation for a new mammography machine. Interim Executive Director Margaret Groves says the new machine would provide clearer images, faster exams, and enhanced breast cancer diagnostic capabilities.
2: This investment is not only about equipment, it's more about mothers, daughters, sisters, and grandmothers, and friends, and neighbors.
1: It's being done in partnership with Northern Health, with the new machine to be installed at the Bulkley Valley District Hospital. An event contributing to the campaign is the foundation's annual gala, with other fundraisers being announced in the coming months. Prince George licensed insolvency trustee Leah Drewcock says 58% of British Columbians are mired in a pre-spent paycheck cycle. The respondents in the latest M&P Consumer Debt Index says much of people's income is going to bills, debt payments, and regular expenses before the money arrives. Drewcock says this often puts families in a bind.
3: Households need those monies, and they can sort of keep up current for a period of time, but they're creating this rolling shortfall where each pay period is spent catching up from the last one.
1: In addition, nearly 2 in 5 people polled say they are cutting back on family and personal enrichment expenses, including personal care, clothing, and children's activities. And economic growth and economic stewardship are not competing goals. That from the Canadian Council of Ministers of the Environment after their meeting in Calgary. Alberta's Grant Hunter says with clear rules, efficient permitting, and high standards, all orders of government across the country can deliver both. The overriding theme of the session was collaboration on protecting human health and Canada's air, land, and water, while supporting economic growth, attracting investment, and creating jobs by making environmental permitting more efficient and reducing regulatory burden.
4: Coast weather.
1: In Terrace and Kitimat, clear tonight with a low of 14 degrees. Tomorrow, a risk of thunderstorms by the afternoon and a high of 27. Clear on Saturday with a high of 23. Sunny on Sunday with a high of 27. In Prince Rupert, clear tonight with a low of 11 degrees. Sunny tomorrow with a high of 17. Mix of sun and cloud on Saturday with a high of 15. And sunny on Sunday with a high of 18. 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

Red, Red Wine, and UB40 up on the coast. I'm Steve Little, originally done by Neil Diamond, and that's their take on it. Coming up, we've got Led Zeppelin, Whole Lot of Love, but first, She Is So High, and Randy Bachman's Kid Tal, right here on the coast.

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lows. Well, lows down to 11 tonight overnight. Clear skies will continue, and fingers crossed, the clear skies for the weekend. It looks like we're going to. So, yeah, it got us a high to 18. It's 17 right now at the Digby Island Airport. So far, so good. Here's Thornley from Big Wreck on the coast.

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Well, it seems customs officials in Mumbai, India, opened a suitcase after a sniffer dog showed unusual interest in a bag labeled Family Spice Mix. Inside, they found no drugs, but they did find 8 stolen mobile phones wrapped in curry powder to hide their smell. The passenger insisted that he had packed the phones by mistake while helping a cousin move. Officers became suspicious when he could not name the cousin or unlock any of the phones. The dog was probably just after the smell of the curry. Teenland, Northern Pikes, Coast.

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and journey right here on the coast. I'm Steve Little. Thanks for hanging out this Thursday afternoon. We'll talk to you again tomorrow at 2 o'clock. 6 a.m. sharp, Paula Loroff is back here. She's got great info, great music, and great fun every morning here on the coast. We've got Sheryl Crow in a moment, but right now it could have been a lady. Here's April Wine, 99.1 Prince Rupert.

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1: Good morning, I'm Logan Flint. BC's Children and Youth Watchdog says there are still major gaps in the child welfare system 2 years after a scathing report. Vista Radio provincial reporter Emily Joveski has more.
2: BC's representative for children and youth, Jennifer Charlesworth, released the Don't Look Away report in 2024, calling for an overhaul of BC's child welfare system. It details the case of an 11-year-old Indigenous boy who died after suffering torture and abuse from his foster parents. 2 years later, Charlesworth says some progress has been made, including the release of a new action plan last month. But she also says there are now dozens fewer child protection workers in BC compared to 2 years ago, and reports of injuries and deaths among young people receiving government service increased by 14%. Children and Family Development Minister Jody Wickens says the action plan is the beginning of a long-term effort to improve how the government supports children. Emily Joveski, Vista News, Victoria.
1: $1 million is the goal for a campaign by the Bulkley Valley Healthcare and Hospital Foundation for a new mammography machine. Interim Executive Director Margaret Grove says the new machine would provide clearer images, faster exams, and enhanced breast cancer diagnostic capabilities.
3: This investment is not only about equipment, it's more about mothers, daughters, sisters, and grandmothers, and friends, and neighbors.
1: It's being done in partnership with Northern Health, with the new machine to be installed at the Bulkley Valley District Hospital. An event contributing to the campaign is the foundation's annual gala, with other fundraisers being announced in the coming months. Prince George licensed insolvency trustee Leah Drewcock says 58% of British Columbians are mired in a pre-spent paycheck cycle. The respondents in the latest M&P Consumer Debt Index says much of people's income is going to bills, debt payments, and regular expenses before the money arrives. Drewcock says this often puts families in a bind.
4: Households need those monies, and they can sort of keep up current for a period of time, but they're creating this rolling shortfall where each pay period is spent catching up from the last one.
1: In addition, nearly 2 in 5 people polled say they are cutting back on family and personal enrichment expenses, including personal care, clothing, and children's activities. And economic growth and economic stewardship are not competing goals. That from the Canadian Council of Ministers of the Environment after their meeting in Calgary. Alberta's Grant Hunter says with clear rules, efficient permitting, and high standards, all orders of government across the country can deliver both. The overriding theme of the session was collaboration on protecting human health and Canada's air, land, and water, while supporting economic growth, attracting investment, and creating jobs by making environmental permitting more efficient and reducing regulatory burden.
0: Coast weather.
1: In Paris and Kitimat, sunny today. Could see some thunderstorms this afternoon with a high of 27. Tonight, temperatures drop to a low of 14. Clearing tomorrow with a high of 23, then sunny on Sunday with a high of 27. In Prince Rupert, sunny today, a high of 17 degrees. Tonight, temps drop to a low of 11. Mix of sun and cloud tomorrow with a high of 15. Sunny on Sunday with a high of 18. 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

Strange on 99.1 Coast FM with their song, The Way It Is. You're hanging out with Paula on Friday. It's the beginning of the weekend. Just got to get through the workday first. 6:11 right now. And I got a little joke for you this Friday morning. Where does Friday come before Thursday? Do you know the answer? Well, it's in the dictionary, A little bit of a groaner of a joke there for you. Now, if you want to reach out throughout the show with a birthday shout out for just after the 7:30 news, a road update, or an event you have going on that you want to get out to the community, you can reach me through our Facebook account, 99.1 at Coast FM. You can always call me at the studio as well. I'm live in Prince Rupert. That number, 250-624-9686. Or our text line, 250-638-2834. I hope you're going to have a great start to your Friday morning. We got lots of great music coming up, including this next song, some Eddie Brickell and New Bohemians, What I Am on Coast.

on 99.1 Coast FM, a song that always reminds me of Pitch Perfect. You're hanging out with Paula at 626, and you've made it to the road and weather report. In Haida Gwaii today, 12 degrees and sunny skies. Going to warm all the way up to 20 today, cooling off to 13 this evening. Highs of 19 and 20 going into the weekend, and sticking around those high temperatures into next week as well. Across the water here in Prince Rupert today, 12 degrees and cloudy. Going to warm up to 17 today. It was a little bit foggy this morning. Looks like it's kind of rising up a little bit now. 11 degrees and clear this evening, and leading into 15 and 40% periods of drizzle for Saturday. Sunday warming back up to 18 and possibly highs of 20 into next week. And if you're heading out on the highway today, just be aware there is some paving going, or there not too much going on between Prince Rupert and Terrace, though there is some construction as you go out to Smithers and on the way out to Prince George as well. Strange Advance, the second that I saw you, coming up next on Coast, going to take us into the 6:30 news. And if you stick around, it's the question of the day, which I'll need your expert advice for. It's all here on Coast.

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1: Good morning, I'm Logan Flint. BC's Children and Youth Watchdog says there are still major gaps in the child welfare system 2 years after a scathing report. Vista Radio provincial reporter Emily Joveski has more.
2: BC's representative for children and youth, Jennifer Charlesworth, released the Don't Look Away report in 2024, calling for an overhaul of BC's child welfare system. It details the case of an 11-year-old Indigenous boy who died after suffering torture and abuse from his foster parents. 2 years later, Charlesworth says some progress has been made, including the release of a new action plan last month. But she also says there are now dozens fewer child protection workers in BC compared to 2 years ago, and reports of injuries and deaths among young people receiving government service increased by 14%. Children and Family Development Minister Jody Wickens says the action plan is the beginning of a long-term effort to improve how the government supports children. Emily Joveski, Vista News, Victoria.
1: $1 million is the goal for a campaign by the Bulkley Valley Healthcare and Hospital Foundation for a new mammography machine. Interim Executive Director Margaret Groves says the new machine would provide clearer images, faster exams, and enhanced breast cancer diagnostic capabilities.
3: This investment is not only about equipment, it's more about mothers, daughters, sisters, and grandmothers, and friends, and neighbors.
1: It's being done in partnership with Northern Health, with the new machine to be installed at the Bulkley Valley District Hospital. An event contributing to the campaign is the foundation's annual gala, with other fundraisers being announced in the coming months. Prince George licensed insolvency trustee Leah Drewcock says 58% of British Columbians are mired in a pre-spent paycheck cycle. The respondents in the latest M&P Consumer Debt Index says much of people's income is going to bills, debt payments, and regular expenses before the money arrives. Drewcock says this often puts families in a bind.
4: Households need those monies, and they can sort of keep up current for a period of time, but they're creating this rolling shortfall where each pay period is spent catching up from the last one.
1: In addition, nearly 2 in 5 people polled say they are cutting back on family and personal enrichment expenses, including personal care, clothing, and children's activities. And economic growth and economic stewardship are not competing goals. That from the Canadian Council of Ministers of the Environment after their meeting in Calgary. Alberta's Grant Hunter says with clear rules, efficient permitting, and high standards, all orders of government across the country can deliver both. The overriding theme of the session was collaboration on protecting human health and Canada's air, land, and water, while supporting economic growth, attracting investment, and creating jobs by making environmental permitting more efficient and reducing regulatory burden.
0: Coast weather.
1: In Paris and Kitimat, sunny today. Could see some thunderstorms this afternoon with a high of 27. Tonight, temperatures drop to a low of 14. Clearing tomorrow with a high of 23, then sunny on Sunday with a high of 27. In Prince Rupert, sunny today, a high of 17 degrees. Tonight, temps drop to a low of 11. Mix of sun and cloud tomorrow with a high of 15. Sunny on Sunday with a high of 18. 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

Bad Medicine, Bon Jovi on Coast Mornings with Paula. It's 6:40 and it's the question of the day. It is Friday. Who wants to make dinner on a Friday? Fridays for pizzas and movie night, right? But for a small sized town, we've got quite the pick of places where you can order some pizza from. So today, my question of the day is, where can you get the best pizza in Prince Rupert? I want your favorite choice there and why it's the best. A bonus if you tell me your favorite movie to watch with pizza. I need some inspiration for tonight. And who knows, you might just inspire someone else too. So for the best pizza place in Prince Rupert, call me 250-624-9686. Again, that's 250-624-9686. And while I wait for your call, we got some Enid, Bare Naked Ladies on Coast.

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Can't stop this thing we started on Coast Mornings. You're hanging out with Paula. It's 6:56. $50,000 is up for grabs at this year's Prince Rupert and District Chamber of Commerce Golf Scramble. It's part of their hole-in-one challenge. But there's much more going on than just the money. Door prizes to be won. There's a lunch buffet included from Shep Nuep's Kitchen at the golf course, and a chance to network, and of course, golf, the main event. It's from 9 a.m. to 1 on Saturday, July 25th, $125 per person to register, or $400 for a team of four. You'll want to register by calling 778-884-9291. That's 778-884-9291. You know you're going to want to do that hole-in-one contest. $50,000, that's a lot of money. Some Barney Bentall coming up. It's Crime Against Love right here on Coast FM.

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1: Good morning. I'm Logan Flint. BC's Children and Youth Watchdog says there are still major gaps in the child welfare system 2 years after a scathing report. Vista Radio provincial reporter Emily Joveski has more.
2: BC's representative for children and youth, Jennifer Charlesworth, released the Don't Look Away report in 2024, calling for an overhaul of BC's child welfare system. It details the case of an 11-year-old Indigenous boy who died after suffering torture and abuse from his foster parents. 2 years later, Charlesworth says some progress has been made, including the release of a new action plan last month. But she also says there are now dozens fewer child protection workers in BC compared to 2 years ago, and reports of injuries and deaths among young people receiving government service increased by 14%. Children and Family Development Minister Jody Wickens says the action plan is the beginning of a long-term effort to improve how the government supports children. Emily Joveski, Vista News, Victoria.
1: $1 million is the goal for a campaign by the Bulkley Valley Healthcare and Hospital Foundation for a new mammography machine. Interim Executive Director Margaret Grove says the new machine would provide clearer images, faster exams, and enhanced breast cancer diagnostic capabilities.
3: This investment is not only about equipment, it's more about mothers, daughters, sisters, and grandmothers, and friends, and neighbors.
1: It's being done in partnership with Northern Health, with the new machine to be installed at the Bulkley Valley District Hospital. An event contributing to the campaign is the foundation's annual gala, with other fundraisers being announced in the coming months. Prince George licensed insolvency trustee Leah Drewcock says 58% of British Columbians are mired in a pre-spent paycheck cycle. The respondents in the latest M&P Consumer Debt Index says much of people's income is going to bills, debt payments, and regular expenses before the money arrives. Drewcock says this often puts families in a bind.
4: Households need those monies, and they can sort of keep up current for a period of time, but they're creating this rolling shortfall where each pay period is spent catching up from the last one.
1: In addition, nearly 2 in 5 people polled say they are cutting back on family and personal enrichment expenses, including personal care, clothing, and children's activities. And economic growth and economic stewardship are not competing goals. That from the Canadian Council of Ministers of the Environment after their meeting in Calgary. Alberta's Grant Hunter says with clear rules, efficient permitting, and high standards, all orders of government across the country can deliver both. The overriding theme of the session was collaboration on protecting human health and Canada's air, land, and water, while supporting economic growth, attracting investment, and creating jobs by making environmental permitting more efficient and reducing regulatory burden.
0: Coast weather.
1: In Paris and Kitimat, sunny today. Could see some thunderstorms this afternoon with a high of 27. Tonight, temperatures drop to a low of 14. Clearing tomorrow with a high of 23, then sunny on Sunday with a high of 27. In Prince Rupert, sunny today, a high of 17 degrees. Tonight, temps drop to a low of 11. Mix of sun and cloud tomorrow with a high of 15. Sunny on Sunday with a high of 18. 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

Jackson taking us into the 7 o'clock hour on Coast Mornings. It's 7:08. You're hanging out with Paula. This hour on the show, we got birthdays just after the 7:30 news. So if you have someone you want to shout out, give me a call at 250-624-9686 or text 250-638-2834. You can always reach out to me on our Facebook account as well, 99.1 at Coast FM, and you'll find both of those numbers on our Facebook page as well. Coming up, too, we've got a chicken wing contest coming up at one of the restaurants in town. We'll talk all about that towards the bottom of the hour. And a lot of great music as well to keep you going throughout your morning. Some Mumford & Sons coming up, Street Heart, The Cure to look forward to as well. Right now, Paralyzer, Finger 11. And today, just a reminder that there is a cruise ship in town, Serenade of the Seas. Pay attention to extra pedestrians downtown and the trolleys out on the roads.

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to Mumford & Sons on Coast Mornings. You're hanging out with Paula. It's 7:18. A little bit cloudy out there today still, but it's going to warm up to 17 degrees. Do you love watching The Amazing Race? And if you think you have what it takes, you might want to sign up as a team of four for the Rotary Riverboat Days Scavenger Race and see if you're going to be this year's winner. Yes, Riverboat Days is coming up pretty quick in Terrace, and the scavenger hunt happening on August 2nd, I believe that's a Sunday, from 1 to 4. Cost to enter is $30 per team, and there are many prizes to be won. 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Street Heart coming up. It's Hollywood. You got a little bit of a taste of the weather. If you stick around after The Cure, Road and Weather Report on Coast.

The Cure, Friday I'm in Love on 99.1 Coast FM, Prince Rupert's soundtrack. What a great song for a Friday, of course. Coming up right now, Road and Weather Report in Haida Gwaii, 13 degrees and sunny this morning. Going to be 20 and sunny for this afternoon, cooling down to 13 and increasing cloudiness tonight. That means a mix of sun and cloud for Saturday, cooling down just to 19 degrees, 19 on Sunday as well, and highs of 20 going into next week. In Prince Rupert, currently 12 degrees and cloudy, should burn off by this afternoon for a high of 17 and sunny, cooling off to 11 tonight with clear skies. A bit of rain for Saturday, 15 degrees, and warming back up to 18 on Sunday with highs of 20 going into next week. And if you're heading out the highway today, just out of Prince Rupert, there is some mowing going on between Port Edward Turnoff and Maintenance Boundary SA27 for about 55 kilometers. Then as you pass Terrace, getting a little closer to Smithers, some pothole repair going on and some road maintenance all the way out to Prince George if you're going that far. Around town today, there is a cruise ship, so make sure you're watching out for extra pedestrians on the road, and a little bit foggy out there this morning as you're getting ready for work. Leaving you with some KT Tunstall, Black Horse and the Cherry Tree on Coast. And if you have someone you want to wish a happy birthday to, you can give me a text at 250-638-2834. That's coming up after the 7:30 news.

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2: Good morning, I'm Logan Flint. BC's Children and Youth Watchdog says there are still major gaps in the child welfare system 2 years after a scathing report. Vista Radio provincial reporter Emily Joveski has more.
3: BC's representative for children and youth, Jennifer Charlesworth, released the Don't Look Away report in 2024, calling for an overhaul of BC's child welfare system. It details the case of an 11-year-old Indigenous boy who died after suffering torture and abuse from his foster parents. 2 years later, Charlesworth says some progress has been made, including the release of a new action plan last month. But she also says there are now dozens fewer child protection workers in BC compared to 2 years ago, and reports of injuries and deaths among young people receiving government service increased by 14%. Children and Family Development Minister Jody Wickens says the action plan is the beginning of a long-term effort to improve how the government supports children. Emily Joveski, Vista News, Victoria.
2: $1 million is the goal for a campaign by the Bulkley Valley Healthcare and Hospital Foundation for a new mammography machine. Interim Executive Director Margaret Grove says the new machine would provide clearer images, faster exams, and enhanced breast cancer diagnostic capabilities.
4: This investment is not only about equipment, it's more about mothers, daughters, sisters, and grandmothers, and friends, and neighbors.
2: It's being done in partnership with Northern Health, with the new machine to be installed at the Bulkley Valley District Hospital. An event contributing to the campaign is the foundation's annual gala, with other fundraisers being announced in the coming months. Prince George licensed insolvency trustee Leah Drewcock says 58% of British Columbians are mired in a pre-spent paycheck cycle. The respondents in the latest M&P Consumer Debt Index says much of people's income is going to bills, debt payments, and regular expenses before the money arrives. Drewcock says this often puts families in a bind.
5: Households need those monies, and they can sort of keep up current for a period of time, but they're creating this rolling shortfall where each pay period is spent catching up from the last one.
2: In addition, nearly 2 in 5 people polled say they are cutting back on family and personal enrichment expenses, including personal care, clothing, and children's activities. And economic growth and economic stewardship are not competing goals. That from the Canadian Council of Ministers of the Environment after their meeting in Calgary. Alberta's Grant Hunter says with clear rules, efficient permitting, and high standards, all orders of government across the country can deliver both. The overriding theme of the session was collaboration on protecting human health and Canada's air, land, and water, while supporting economic growth, attracting investment, and creating jobs by making environmental permitting more efficient and reducing regulatory burden.
1: Coast weather.
2: In Paris and Kitimat, sunny today. Could see some thunderstorms this afternoon with a high of 27. Tonight, temperatures drop to a low of 14. Clearing tomorrow with a high of 23, then sunny on Sunday with a high of 27. In Prince Rupert, sunny today, a high of 17 degrees. Tonight, temps drop to a low of 11. Mix of sun and cloud tomorrow with a high of 15. Sunny on Sunday with a high of 18. 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

Let's dance on 99.1 Coast FM, Prince Rupert's soundtrack. I'm Paula, it's 7:38. And if it's your birthday today, happy birthday. You share the day with Canadian hockey player Connor Bedard, who turns 21 today. He currently plays for the Chicago Blackhawks, and he led his team last season with 75 points from 30 goals and 45 assists. David Hasselhoff turns 74 today. He's mostly known for his days on Baywatch with Pamela Anderson and for playing Michael Knight on Knight Rider. And I'm particularly fond of actors who will take on silly roles and things. And David Hasselhoff has done a few with a small role in the first SpongeBob movie. I see he's done a few SpongeBob video games as well, just as recently as 2025, as well as playing Gilbert Grayson Shepherd in Sharknado 3. Oh, hell no. And finally, Queen Camilla, King Charles's wife, turns 79. You know, before fame and marriage, she was a secretary and decorator. And I mean, if you didn't know, marrying King Charles was a very controversial decision since she was a divorcee. Coming up, If I Had My Way, it's Big Sugar. Happy birthday to them, and happy birthday to you.

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Hey, do you think you have a good spice level tolerance? Well, maybe you could win $300 at a chicken wing eating contest. Find out about that after we hear some Everything But The Girl first on The Loosed, Sega on Coast.

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0: what you need on 99.1 Coast FM, Prince Rupert's soundtrack. It's 7:58. Chicken wing contest at the casino. There's no entry fee and first place wins $300 cash. Do you think you have what it takes to reach the level 10 spice level and win the money? You do need to register, though, by direct messaging Chances Grill PR Facebook page with your email, and that's going to sign you up. And you will need to sign and return a waiver before their deadline. There's only room for 30 participants, so after that entry deadline on July 22nd, 30 participants will be randomly selected if there are more than 30 applications. Now, everyone competing must be 19 plus. No professional eaters allowed. Contest takes place Saturday, July 25th, so next weekend at 2:30 at Chances. To win, here's the rules. You must be the last contestant standing by the end of 10 rounds eating chicken wings that are increasing at each spice level from 1 to 10. And you know, my toxic trait is thinking that I could probably do this. That's only 10 chicken wings. And I know it's spicy, but not knowing what level 10 is kind of terrifying as well. And you can only drink the water that they provide for you. No drinking anything else. You have to also eat the whole wing within 2 minutes of getting it. So my tip would be, if you do it, don't take your time. Just slurp that meat right off the bone before your mouth even notices that heat. You can worry about your stomach lining later. And bonus, if you get an upset stomach, maybe you can call out of work on Monday. Again, to register, DM the Chances Grill PR Facebook page. We got the news coming up here on Coast.
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2: Good morning. I'm Logan Flint. BC's Children and Youth Watchdog says there are still major gaps in the child welfare system 2 years after a scathing report. Vista Radio provincial reporter Emily Joveski has more.
3: BC's representative for children and youth, Jennifer Charlesworth, released the Don't Look Away report in 2024, calling for an overhaul of BC's child welfare system. It details the case of an 11-year-old Indigenous boy who died after suffering torture and abuse from his foster parents. 2 years later, Charlesworth says some progress has been made, including the release of a new action plan last month. But she also says there are now dozens fewer child protection workers in BC compared to 2 years ago, and reports of injuries and deaths among young people receiving government service increased by 14%. Children and Family Development Minister Jody Wickens says the action plan is the beginning of a long-term effort to improve how the government supports children. Emily Joveski, Vista News, Victoria.
2: $1 million is the goal for a campaign by the Bulkley Valley Healthcare and Hospital Foundation for a new mammography machine. Interim Executive Director Margaret Groves says the new machine would provide clearer images, faster exams, and enhanced breast cancer diagnostic capabilities.
4: This investment is not only about equipment, it's more about mothers, daughters, sisters, and grandmothers, and friends, and neighbors.
2: It's being done in partnership with Northern Health, with the new machine to be installed at the Bulkley Valley District Hospital. An event contributing to the campaign is the foundation's annual gala, with other fundraisers being announced in the coming months. Prince George licensed insolvency trustee Leah Drewcock says 58% of British Columbians are mired in a pre-spent paycheck cycle. The respondents in the latest M&P Consumer Debt Index says much of people's income is going to bills, debt payments, and regular expenses before the money arrives. Drewcock says this often puts families in a bind.
5: Households need those monies, and they can sort of keep up current for a period of time, but they're creating this rolling shortfall where each pay period is spent catching up from the last one.
2: In addition, nearly 2 in 5 people polled say they are cutting back on family and personal enrichment expenses, including personal care, clothing, and children's activities. And economic growth and economic stewardship are not competing goals. That from the Canadian Council of Ministers of the Environment after their meeting in Calgary. Alberta's Grant Hunter says with clear rules, efficient permitting, and high standards, all orders of government across the country can deliver both. The overriding theme of the session was collaboration on protecting human health and Canada's air, land, and water, while supporting economic growth, attracting investment, and creating jobs by making environmental permitting more efficient and reducing regulatory burden.
1: Coast weather.
2: In Paris and Kitimat, sunny today. Could see some thunderstorms this afternoon with a high of 27. Tonight, temperatures drop to a low of 14. Clearing tomorrow with a high of 23, then sunny on Sunday with a high of 27. In Prince Rupert, sunny today, a high of 17 degrees. Tonight, temps drop to a low of 11. Mix of sun and cloud tomorrow with a high of 15. Sunny on Sunday with a high of 18. 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

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Good morning and welcome to the 8 o'clock hour. We are at 8.08 currently. It is a little cloudy in Prince Rupert. Should burn off by this afternoon. Supposed to get up to a high of 17. We've been having a beautiful week here. That's supposed to continue into the weekend as well. But don't let me get ahead of myself. We will get to the weather a little bit later on this hour. I want to talk about my question of the day that I asked earlier in the 6 o'clock hour. What is the best place to get pizza in Prince Rupert? And why is it the best? So on Facebook, I got a couple of answers. One person, Toby, only one place has a wood fire pizza oven. Of course, that being Wheelhouse. Yes, Wheelhouse Pizza. Very delicious. And Wheelhouse getting another shout out by Naomi, who says Panago will always have her heart. But the Wheelhouse is a close second. What are your opinions to get pizza in Prince Rupert? You know, it is Friday pizza and movie nights. Very popular. You can give me a call, 250-624-9686. Again, that's 250-624-9686 to add to that conversation, or you can always reach out on Facebook. We got Thin Lizzy coming up. It's The Boys Are Back in Town. If you stick around towards the bottom of the 8 o'clock hour, it's This Week in Rupert, where you'll find out what's going on today and into the weekend.

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sticking around into this evening. However, Saturday looking like periods of drizzle and 15 degrees, warming back up to 18 for Sunday and highs of 20 going into next week. If you're heading out on the highway today, just be aware there is some mowing going on from Port Edward turnoff and maintenance boundary SA-27 for 55.5 kilometers. You'll want to watch for road crew and slow down for moving vehicles. As well, if you're heading out past Terrace, maybe out to Smithers, there's some pothole repair going on the highway and some construction work out to Prince George as well. Always make sure you're watching out for workers on the road. Corey Hart, Sunglasses at Night coming up. We've got Pink to lead us into the 8:30 news. If you stick around after, it's the weird holiday of the day on Coast 103.5.

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1: Good morning. I'm Logan Flint. BC's Children and Youth Watchdog says there are still major gaps in the child welfare system 2 years after a scathing report. Vista Radio provincial reporter Emily Joveski has more.
2: BC's representative for children and youth, Jennifer Charlesworth, released the Don't Look Away report in 2024, calling for an overhaul of BC's child welfare system. It details the case of an 11-year-old Indigenous boy who died after suffering torture and abuse from his foster parents. 2 years later, Charlesworth says some progress has been made, including the release of a new action plan last month. But she also says there are now dozens fewer child protection workers in BC compared to 2 years ago, and reports of injuries and deaths among young people receiving government service increased by 14%. Children and Family Development Minister Jody Wickens says the action plan is the beginning of a long-term effort to improve how the government supports children. Emily Joveski, Vista News, Victoria.
1: $1 million is the goal for a campaign by the Bulkley Valley Healthcare and Hospital Foundation for a new mammography machine. Interim Executive Director Margaret Grove says the new machine would provide clearer images, faster exams, and enhanced breast cancer diagnostic capabilities.
3: This investment is not only about equipment, it's more about mothers, daughters, sisters, and grandmothers, and friends, and neighbors.
1: It's being done in partnership with Northern Health, with the new machine to be installed at the Bulkley Valley District Hospital. An event contributing to the campaign is the foundation's annual gala, with other fundraisers being announced in the coming months. Prince George licensed insolvency trustee Leah Drewcock says 58% of British Columbians are mired in a pre-spent paycheck cycle. The respondents in the latest M&P Consumer Debt Index says much of people's income is going to bills, debt payments, and regular expenses before the money arrives. Drewcock says this often puts families in a bind.
4: Households need those monies, and they can sort of keep up current for a period of time, but they're creating this rolling shortfall where each pay period is spent catching up from the last one.
1: In addition, nearly 2 in 5 people polled say they are cutting back on family and personal enrichment expenses, including personal care, clothing, and children's activities. And economic growth and economic stewardship are not competing goals. That from the Canadian Council of Ministers of the Environment after their meeting in Calgary. Alberta's Grant Hunter says with clear rules, efficient permitting, and high standards, all orders of government across the country can deliver both. The overriding theme of the session was collaboration on protecting human health and Canada's air, land, and water, while supporting economic growth, attracting investment, and creating jobs by making environmental permitting more efficient and reducing regulatory burden.
0: Coast weather.
1: In Paris and Kitimat, sunny today. Could see some thunderstorms this afternoon with a high of 27. Tonight, temperatures drop to a low of 14. Clearing tomorrow with a high of 23, then sunny on Sunday with a high of 27. In Prince Rupert, sunny today, a high of 17 degrees. Tonight, temps drop to a low of 11. Mix of sun and cloud tomorrow with a high of 15. Sunny on Sunday with a high of 18. 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

in the news, the power of love on 99.1 Coast FM, taking us to the weird holiday of the day at 8:38. It is World Emoji Day, honoring the cute little pictures we use to express emotion over emotionless text. Now, they were created by Japanese portable electronic device companies in the 90s. They became increasingly popular in the 2010s when they were encoded into Unicode standard and readily available, although they were popular before then as well. Also interesting to note, it's just a coincidence that the term emoji sounds like emotion or emoticon in English. In Japanese, e means picture, moji is character, and combines to translate to pictograph. Now, I always have to add a smile to my emails or texts. What if someone thinks I'm mad at them? A very millennial thing to do, I believe. Is that cringe? You know, Gen Zs have branched out with their emoji use, using the skull often to mean I'm dead, which expresses laughter or amusement, whereas older generations would probably use it in a more literal sense. You know, crying face. If something is cute or moving, they'll use sweating and emoji. If something is awkward, I mean, even these could be outdated by now, okay? Slang trends, they come and go so quickly. I try to keep up. I do my best. How do you do, fellow kids? I am cool too. Now, today, a good day to brush up on your emoji use. Keep up with your kiddos texting so you don't fall into the only using the crying laughing emoji like me. Am I wrong? Are there new emoji trends out there? Teens, I'm looking to you for advice. What emoji should we be using in text today? You can give me a call, 250-624-9686. Or what's your favorite emoji? You can also text that to me, 250-638-2834. We got some Sam Roberts coming up. Don't Walk Away, Eileen, on Coast.

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standing on 99.1 Coast FM, Prince Rupert's soundtrack. You're hanging out with Paulette, 8:55, and this is This Week in Rupert. Today is Friday, July 17th. There is a cruise ship in town. That does mean the container market will be open from 9 to 5. Next cruise ship is in on Sunday. There's karaoke at Port City Spirits tonight starting at 9 p.m. Saturday, the container market will be open from 12 to 4 throughout the summer. It'll be open on Saturdays and Sundays from 12 to 4, unless there's a cruise ship in town, which it'll be open from 9 to 5. And Saturday, the Yaga Hydroponics grand opening from 1 to 4. You can get a quick tour, have some free barbecue, and get some free greens. And maybe you'll want to consider signing up for their subscription service to get weekly greens. You'll also be able to enter a draw to win a one-month subscription to their large bag service. That is This Week in Rupert. If you missed an event that you have going on, maybe you want to consider adding it to our community calendar at myprincerupertnow.com. 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
1: Good morning. I'm Logan Flint. BC's Children and Youth Watchdog says there are still major gaps in the child welfare system 2 years after a scathing report. Vista Radio provincial reporter Emily Joveski has more.
2: BC's representative for children and youth, Jennifer Charlesworth, released the Don't Look Away report in 2024, calling for an overhaul of BC's child welfare system. It details the case of an 11-year-old Indigenous boy who died after suffering torture and abuse from his foster parents. 2 years later, Charlesworth says some progress has been made, including the release of a new action plan last month. But she also says there are now dozens fewer child protection workers in BC compared to 2 years ago, and reports of injuries and deaths among young people receiving government service increased by 14%. Children and Family Development Minister Jody Wickens says the action plan is the beginning of a long-term effort to improve how the government supports children. Emily Joveski, Vista News, Victoria.
1: $1 million is the goal for a campaign by the Bulkley Valley Healthcare and Hospital Foundation for a new mammography machine. Interim Executive Director Margaret Grove says the new machine would provide clearer images, faster exams, and enhanced breast cancer diagnostic capabilities.
3: This investment is not only about equipment, it's more about mothers, daughters, sisters, and grandmothers, and friends, and neighbors.
1: It's being done in partnership with Northern Health, with the new machine to be installed at the Bulkley Valley District Hospital. An event contributing to the campaign is the foundation's annual gala, with other fundraisers being announced in the coming months. Prince George licensed insolvency trustee Leah Drewcock says 58% of British Columbians are mired in a pre-spent paycheck cycle. The respondents in the latest M&P Consumer Debt Index says much of people's income is going to bills, debt payments, and regular expenses before the money arrives. Drewcock says this often puts families in a bind.
4: Households need those monies, and they can sort of keep up current for a period of time, but they're creating this rolling shortfall where each pay period is spent catching up from the last one.
1: In addition, nearly 2 in 5 people polled say they are cutting back on family and personal enrichment expenses, including personal care, clothing, and children's activities. And economic growth and economic stewardship are not competing goals. That from the Canadian Council of Ministers of the Environment after their meeting in Calgary. Alberta's Grant Hunter says with clear rules, efficient permitting, and high standards, all orders of government across the country can deliver both. The overriding theme of the session was collaboration on protecting human health and Canada's air, land, and water, while supporting economic growth, attracting investment, and creating jobs by making environmental permitting more efficient and reducing regulatory burden.
0: Coast weather.
1: In Paris and Kitimat, sunny today. Could see some thunderstorms this afternoon with a high of 27. Tonight, temperatures drop to a low of 14. Clearing tomorrow with a high of 23, then sunny on Sunday with a high of 27. In Prince Rupert, sunny today, a high of 17 degrees. Tonight, temps drop to a low of 11. Mix of sun and cloud tomorrow with a high of 15. Sunny on Sunday with a high of 18. For Vista News, I'm Logan Flint.
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99.1 Coast FM, Prince Rupert's soundtrack, bringing us into 9 o'clock and our last hour of Coast Mornings together. Lots of great music to get you into your work day. The Tragically Hip coming up, No Doubt, and Sloan. I also just wanted to bring up, because we do have a Dollarama here, garlic powder sold at Dollarama being recalled, and Canadians are being urged not to consume this affected product. So the recall concerns Heavenly Spices brand of garlic powder that was sold in 70 gram packages and distributed across Canada. And so that is affected by a Bacillus cereus contamination. It's a bacteria that can cause food poisoning. So avoid that Heavenly Spices brand of garlic powder if you got any in your pantry. Coming up, American Girl, it's Tom Petty and the Heartbreakers on

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We got some Sloan coming up. 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

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You're hanging out with Paula on Coast Mornings. It's 9:32, and we're talking about what's going on in the world of entertainment. Amazon God of War is having a little bit of a switch up after lead actor Ryan Hurst, who was playing Kratos, is being recast after suffering an injury on set. The actor went through an incredible transformation for the role, putting on 40 pounds of muscle, but ultimately tore a bicep doing a stunt. No info on the recast actor yet, but the timeline on recovery for his injury is just too long for the filming to be put on hiatus. Peter Jackson's next movie in over a decade is planned, and maybe it's not what you would expect. You know, he's known for The Lord of the Rings and The Hobbit trilogy. He moved on to documentaries for the last 10 years. Most recently, he put out the docuseries The Beatles Get Back. His next film? The Adventures of Tintin 2, film that has been on hiatus for the last 15 years. He was supposed to do the next movie right away after Spielberg did the first one, and Spielberg going to produce Adventures of Tintin 2, but there is no date for when that script will start filming. And finally, Netflix has a new series out. It's a golf comedy, The Hawk, starring Will Ferrell. And its reviews are getting few laughs. It is a comedy, and it is starring Molly Shannon as well, Chris Parnell, and just not getting the laughs that it should be getting starring such a comedic cast. That's the world of entertainment for you. Coming up, Armageddon, it's Prism on Coast.

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You're hanging out with Paula. Happy Friday. It's 9:41. Cool little science thing going on in the world. Sugar found all over the planet, but scientists have found sugar outside our planet as well, in space. Yes, there is sugar in space, and specifically the same type of sugar that's found in raspberries. I got a taste for space because I love some raspberries. Now, it's not the first time sugar has been found in space, but the first time they found this compound known as erythrolose detected in molecular cloud in the center of our galaxy. Now, a co-author of the study that detected the sugar stated the discovery is exciting because it could lead to the discovery of other sugars like ribose, which is part of RNA and could hold clues to life's origins. More music coming up for you on Coast. It's Neil Young with Heart.

Coast Mornings. A nice happy song to leave off this Friday on, because we are closing in on 10 o'clock, 9:55 right now, which means that's a wrap for me today. Thank you for hanging out with me from 6 to 10. I will be back on Monday with more music, laughs, and local events. Don't forget, you can always send me your birthday shout outs on our Facebook page. And if you have a fun story, give me a call at 250-624-9686. I hope you have an amazing day. The sun should be coming out a little bit later on. I hope you enjoy it. And you can enjoy it while you're listening to some more great music on Coast FM for Middays with David, who's going to take you into your lunch hour and beyond. As for me, I'm leaving you with some Into Deep. It's Sum 41 on Coast. Have a good weekend.

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Marianas Trench with Stutter right here on Coast FM. Good morning, my name's David. You're along for the ride for the midday show here, and I hope you're having a great Friday, and I think I can make it even better with some great music. I've got Fun, Harvey Danger, Rick Derringer, so many of your favorites coming up, and I hope you like Led Zeppelin, because here's Black Dog on Coast FM Prince Rupert Soundtrack.

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Billy Idol, Money Money on Coast FM. My name's David, and today is World Emoji Day, which literally does celebrate all emojis. And, well, you probably don't need to be told to use them because you probably have already used some emojis today. July 17th was chosen for Emoji Day because it's the date of the holiday on the calendar emoji. And also, they chose that date because it was on that date in 2002 that iCal for Mac was announced. Well, World Emoji Day's only been around since 2014, and it's pretty straightforward. Just, I don't know, use some emojis. But if you want any specifically that I recommend you use, it's the ones that were added this year. Yeah, emojis have been around for a long time. Actually, Japan is where they originated. And they've added more pretty much every single year. This year's additions are the trombone, treasure chest, distorted face, hairy creature, which is clearly just a Sasquatch, a fight cloud, like, you know, in cartoons when they fight, an orca, which I can't believe it took them this long to add an orca, for goodness sake, and finally a landslide. So there you go. Try to craft a story, a message, some sort of something with all of those. I suppose a bunch of Sasquatches coming down a landslide could be in a fight cloud with orcas playing the trombones to hide their treasure. And then the distorted face might be a reaction to all that afterwards. I don't know. Just an idea. Anyway, you probably already used emojis today anyway, so I'd say that's totally within the spirit of Emoji Day. As for some other holidays going on today, though, it is also Yellow Pigs Day, National Peach Ice Cream Day, boy, that sounds good, and the World Day for International Justice as well.

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1: Down with Webster, your man on Coast FM. My name's David. We're into the 11 o'clock hour now here on your Friday morning. And, well, I've got even more great music for you with The Police, Third Eye Blind, Bad Company, and a ton more of your favorite artists coming up after Lord with Royals. Yep, something for my millennial friends here on Coast FM. I've never

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1: We all know a WOW kid. 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

Jimmy Eat World, The Middle on Coast FM. My name's David, and a theme park in Colombia is now home to the world's largest ceramic piggy bank. We're going to talk about that after some more music. It's Kim Mitchell, All We Are, on Coast FM.

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Salt and Peppa with Push It on Coast FM. My name's David, and a Colombian theme park is now home to the world's largest ceramic piggy bank. So this was done to pay tribute to a local pottery tradition. The Mano de Artesano Cubilito de Barrio in Raquera stands at 29 feet and 6.3 inches tall and measures 33 feet and 11.8 inches long. And weighs about 30 tons. It is quite the piggy bank. It actually does have a working coin slot where visitors can drop their change to be donated to local animal shelters. Now, the inside of the pig, which can be visited by guests, features a gallery dedicated to the history of ceramic piggy bank creation in the region. And there's even a lookout point on the pig's nose for guests to enjoy the view. Well, a Guinness World Records adjudicator actually used satellite technology to calculate the pig's precise measurements, earning it the title of the world's largest piggy bank.

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1: Good afternoon. I'm Logan Flint. The Port of Vancouver upgrade has been referred to the Federal Major Projects Office for possible fast-tracking. Vista Radio provincial reporter Emily Joveski has more.
2: Federal Transport Minister Stephen McKinnon says the proposed Roberts Bank Terminal 2 would support Canada's goals to expand trade outside the U.S. Plans for the project have been in the works for a decade. The Port Authority says it would increase container capacity by 50%, but environmental groups say it would threaten hundreds of species, including the Fraser Chinook salmon and the endangered southern resident killer whales that rely on them. Emily Joveski, Vista News, Victoria.
1: BC's Children and Youth Watchdog says there are still major gaps in the child welfare system 2 years after a scathing report. Emily Joveski has the story.
2: BC's representative for children and youth, Jennifer Charlesworth, released the Don't Look Away report in 2024, calling for an overhaul of BC's child welfare system. It details the case of an 11-year-old Indigenous boy who died after suffering torture and abuse from his foster parents. 2 years later, Charlesworth says some progress has been made, including the release of a new action plan last month. But she also says there are now dozens fewer child protection workers in BC compared to 2 years ago, and reports of injuries and deaths among young people receiving government service increased by 14%. Children and Family Development Minister Jody Wickens says the action plan is the beginning of a long-term effort to improve how the government supports children. Emily Joveski, Vista News, Victoria.
1: Canada's child benefit payments are on the rise this month. Ottawa says the benefit will provide families with up to $8,157 a year per child under the age of 6 and up to $6,883 a year for those ages 6 to 17. Depending on the age of the child and household income, the increase ranges from up to $135 to $165. Officials say the money is provided to help families manage everyday expenses such as groceries, clothing, and childcare. And Royal Canadian Legion branches across Canada are turning 100 today. Dominion Command says the Royal Canadian Legion was formed through the merger of several veterans organizations. Officials say it was founded in November 1925 and incorporated in July 1926 to support veterans, advocate for their rights, and promote remembrance. Originally named the Canadian Legion of the British Empire Service League, it became the Royal Canadian Legion in 1961. Celebrations are happening in Kitimat tomorrow starting at noon, with no celebrations planned in Terrace. Along with special celebrations being held this year, including the 100th Anniversary Remembrance Day ceremonies, over 1,300 branches around the country are offering free memberships to new members in 2026. Officials say the move saw its membership grow by over 100,000 people. In honor of the official birthday, a special ceremony is planned at the National War Memorial in Ottawa. A new Canada Post stamp will also be unveiled.
0: Coast weather.
1: In Terrace and Kitimat, sunny today as you get up to a high of 27. Could also see some thunderstorms later this afternoon. Tonight, temperatures drop to a low of 14. Tomorrow could see some rain with a high of 23, then a mix of sun and cloud on Sunday with a high of 27. In Prince Rupert, sunny today with a high of 17. Tonight, clear with a low of 11. Tomorrow could see some rain in the morning with a high of 15, before sunny skies on Sunday with a high of 18. 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

5440 Ocean Pearl, bringing us into the 12 o'clock hour on Coast FM. My name's David, and well, I hope you got some extra room after eating lunch today for some great music, because I've got a big serving of the good stuff. Fountains of Wayne, Pat Benatar, the Bare Naked Ladies, and so many more of your favorites are all on the way for you after Manfred Mann's Earth Band, Blinded by the Light, on Coast FM Prince Rupert Soundtrack.

Pat Benatar, Shadows of the Night on Coast FM. My name's David, and the Northern Savings Credit Union and Bulkley Valley Credit Union want to salute tomorrow's leaders with the WOW Kid program. 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
0: Well, can you blame them?
1: Yeah.

and the Blowfish, Let Her Cry on Coast FM. My name's David, and it's almost like this is a follow-up to the stories of people getting caught in, like, vault toilets lately. In this case, a guy in Kansas City got trapped under the seat of a porta potty. So we are going to talk about that after some more music. Here's Burton Cummings, My Own Way to Rock on Coast FM.

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Dance with 1999 on Coast FM. My name's David, and 2026 has been a weird year in a lot of different ways, including a lot of people getting caught in various bathrooms. I mean, there's been a couple of cases this year of people getting caught in vault toilets for various reasons, like the guy who dropped his sunglasses in one down in the States and decided to try to reach in to grab them before he fell in. But this case, a guy in Kansas City, and I really want to know how he managed to pull this off, got trapped under the seat of a porta potty in, you know, the giant tub where your business goes. The amount of contortion I feel like you'd have to do that is almost impressive, except he couldn't get himself out afterwards. So the Kansas City Fire Department had to show up and use one of those really, you know, they have those big electric saws, firefighters, to cut through all sorts of things. And that includes plastic porta potties to free the man from the bowl. And thankfully, they didn't cut so low as to injure this guy or even spill the contents of the porta potty out onto the street. They managed to successfully pull him out of this crappy situation and then gave him a hose down beside the fire truck. Although there's no hosing down your ego after a situation like that.

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Amanda Marshall with Fall From Grace, bringing us into the 1 o'clock hour here on Coast FM. My name's David, and I've got even more great music coming up for your afternoon from a lot of your favorite artists, like you too. Counting Crows, Tom Petty and the Heartbreakers, for example. And this song from the Rolling Stones, it's Honky Tonk Women on Coast FM, Prince Rupert's soundtrack.

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Caesar Island in the Sun on Coast FM. My name's David, and it turns out the keto diet might be a bit of a double-edged sword when it comes to fighting cancer. A new study from MIT shows that keto might both be slowing down and speeding up tumor growth. But this is a whole might-be situation. We'll talk about why after some more music. Here's Loverboy, Turn Me Loose on Coast FM.

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Steve Winwood back in the High Life here on Coast FM. My name's David, and according to a new study from MIT, the keto diet might not quite be the cancer-fighting miracle that some people have hoped. Now, this was a study that was done with mice, so we don't exactly know if this is true for humans yet, but they found that the keto diet had the opposite effect on depending where cancer developed. So it slowed tumor growth in the colon and then sped up tumor growth in the small intestine. And in some cases, mice developed tumors as quickly as those on an obesity-inducing diet, even though the keto-fed mice stayed lean. So scientists said that the biggest surprise here was that ketones weren't the reason. Now, this was because the body was burning large amounts of fat, which makes the cells in the intestines grow and multiply faster, which typically does help the body repair itself, but you know, the more that's going on, the more chances for cells to glitch out and start growing cancer. Now, the biggest takeaway here is not to immediately toss away the keto diet if it's working for you. This was a mouse study. It doesn't mean that keto causes cancer in people. Causation does not equal correlation. But it does challenge one of the biggest theories about the keto diet, and the effects may depend on where in the body it's acting. They need to do a lot more research before they can draw conclusions for humans. So if it's working for you, you're probably safe to continue it. But hey, you should be trying to eat a balanced diet and get exercise and burn some fat anyway. So, you know, just try to be healthy. That's my advice to you. Try to be healthy and have fun doing it.

Janhart right here on the coast. Good afternoon. I'm Steve Little. Nice to have you along. Coming up, Bon Jovi with Jennifer Nettles. But right now, we walk this way. It's Aerosmith. Good afternoon.

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is you and Fat Boy Slim right here up on the coast. It's now 2:23 on this Friday together. I'm Steve Little. It's always great to have you along. Well, it seems two men were carrying stolen computers and TVs. They flagged down a taxi to transport their loot home. Taxi driver first helped them, helped the thieves load the bulky boxes of stolen goods in the front of a law office at about 1 a.m., then drove them to their apartment. After collecting their fare and a generous tip, the taxi driver notified the police, who later raided the apartment and found the other stolen items from previous robberies. Hungry Heart, Springsteen, Coast.

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chimes roll. And the car's right here. On the coast, I'm Steve Little. How are you doing? 16 now at Digby Island Airport. Cloudy skies going on right now. Pretty much expected throughout the day today. The sun will peek through, of course. And actually, by about 5 o'clock, we should see a bit of sunshine. We'll keep our fingers crossed. High'll get up to 17 today. So, you know, perfect temperature along the coast. It seems like the rest of the province is absolutely baking. So, got to enjoy this temperature. I'm like a bird, Nelly Fatello from Victoria. Right here, 99.1.

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and rock and roll. Joan Jett, the most popular song of 1982. I'm Steve Little, coming up in a moment. We get to Fantasy and Aldenova, who is out on tour across Canada. But first, Big Sugar, Gordy Johnson, turn the lights on the coast.

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Before that, Breakfast at Tiffany's. I'm Steve Little. We are here on the Coast, 99.1. Ha, rock and roll from Steve Miller Band and Rockin' Me.

17 now at the Dig Valley Airport. We'll get to a high of 17 today. Cloudy skies, some sunshine a little bit later on. Fingers crossed. Thunderstruck, AC/DC, Coast.

jacket and cake right here on the coast. It's now 3:31. Well, it seems a bear was caught on video stealing a bag of golf clubs from a cart at the Golden Eagle Golf Club in Pitt Meadows. Video shows the bear dragging the clubs away while the golfers stared in disbelief. One can be heard saying, "Those are my clubs, man." Well, bear wanted to do a round. Dirty Water, Rockin' Hyde, Coast.

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1: Good afternoon. I'm Logan Flint. The BC Nurses Union held a rally in Prince George today calling on Northern Health to immediately end the intimidation and retaliation nurses face for participating in lawful job action. According to the union, since job action started on July 2nd, over 4,000 reports of intimidation, coercion, and interference from nurses across BC have been received. Over one quarter of those reports have come from nurses working in Northern Health, despite the health authority representing only a fraction of the provincial workforce. The Port of Vancouver upgrade has been referred to the Federal Major Projects Office for possible fast-tracking. Vista Radio provincial reporter Emily Javeski has more.
2: Federal Transport Minister Stephen McKinnon says the proposed Roberts Bank Terminal 2 would support Canada's goals to expand trade outside the U.S. Plans for the project have been in the works for a decade. The Port Authority says it would increase container capacity by 50%, but environmental groups say it would threaten hundreds of species, including the Fraser Chinook salmon and the endangered southern resident killer whales that rely on them. Emily Joveski, Vista News, Victoria.
1: The Canada Child Benefit payments are on the rise this month. Ottawa says the benefit will provide families with up to $8,157 a year per child under the age of 6 and up to $6,883 for those ages 6 to 17. Depending on the age of the child and household income, the increase ranges from up to $135 to $165. Officials say the money is provided to help families manage everyday expenses such as groceries, clothing, and childcare. And Royal Canadian Legion branches across Canada are turning 100 today. Dominion Command says the Royal Canadian Legion was formed through the merger of several veterans organizations. Officials say it was founded in November 1925 and incorporated in July 1926 to support veterans, advocate for their rights, and promote remembrance. Originally named the Canadian Legion of the British Empire Service League, it became the Royal Canadian Legion in 1961. Celebrations are happening in Kitimat tomorrow starting at noon, with no celebrations planned in Terrace. Along with special celebrations being held this year, including the 100th Anniversary Remembrance Day ceremonies, over 1,300 branches around the country are offering free memberships to new members in 2026. Officials say the move saw its membership grow by over 100,000 people. In honor of the official birthday, a special ceremony is planned at the National War Memorial in Ottawa. A new Canada Post stamp will also be unveiled.
0: Coast weather.
1: In Terrace and Kitimat tonight could see rain and thunderstorms as you drop to a low of 14. That continues into tomorrow before clearing with a high of 23. On Sunday, mix of sun and cloud with a high of 27. Sunny on Monday with a high of 32. In Prince Rupert, clear tonight with a low of 11. Tomorrow, some rain in the morning with a high of 15. Sunny on Sunday with a high of 18. A mix of sun and cloud on Monday with a high of 20. 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

Babcock and Serena Ryder. Hey, listen, want to just say, if you're out and about today, look in your mirrors, check around, look for motorcycles, and watch for bikes and that kind of thing. Just, you know, with the nicer weather, everybody's getting out there and doing their thing, and you just want to be careful, okay? Stay hydrated today. You wear it well. Rod Stewart on the coast.

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1: Little Stevie, how are you doing? 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
1: I'm Ellis Ross, your Member of Parliament for Skeena-Buchan Valley. 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

Pearl Jam. I'm Steve Little. It's now 4:27. It seems the OPP have issued a warning against someone who brought an unexploded World War II grenade to a station in Ottawa. Authorities stressed the dangers of transporting such items and advised the public to leave explosives where they are found and just simply report their locations to police. Pretty much goes no matter where you are. The boys, the bright white sports car, Trooper, Coast.

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to do with it. Tina Turner right here on the coast. Coming up, music for you from Paula Cole. Where all the cowboys gone? But first, your daddy don't know what your mama's up to tonight. For a Friday, it's Toronto on the coast.

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1: Good afternoon. I'm Logan Flint. The BC Nurses Union held a rally in Prince George today calling on Northern Health to immediately end the intimidation and retaliation nurses face for participating in lawful job action. According to the union, since job action started on July 2nd, over 4,000 reports of intimidation, coercion, and interference from nurses across BC have been received. Over one quarter of those reports have come from nurses working in Northern Health, despite the health authority representing only a fraction of the provincial workforce. The Port of Vancouver upgrade has been referred to the Federal Major Projects Office for possible fast-tracking. Vista Radio provincial reporter Emily Javeski has more.
2: Federal Transport Minister Stephen McKinnon says the proposed Roberts Bank Terminal 2 would support Canada's goals to expand trade outside the U.S. Plans for the project have been in the works for a decade. The Port Authority says it would increase container capacity by 50%, but environmental groups say it would threaten hundreds of species, including the Fraser Chinook salmon and the endangered southern resident killer whales that rely on them. Emily Joveski, Vista News, Victoria.
1: The Canada Child Benefit payments are on the rise this month. Ottawa says the benefit will provide families with up to $8,157 a year per child under the age of 6 and up to $6,883 for those ages 6 to 17. Depending on the age of the child and household income, the increase ranges from up to $135 to $165. Officials say the money is provided to help families manage everyday expenses such as groceries, clothing, and childcare. And Royal Canadian Legion branches across Canada are turning 100 today. Dominion Command says the Royal Canadian Legion was formed through the merger of several veterans organizations. Officials say it was founded in November 1925 and incorporated in July 1926 to support veterans, advocate for their rights, and promote remembrance. Originally named the Canadian Legion of the British Empire Service League, it became the Royal Canadian Legion in 1961. Celebrations are happening in Kitimat tomorrow starting at noon, with no celebrations planned in Terrace. Along with special celebrations being held this year, including the 100th anniversary Remembrance Day ceremonies, over 1,300 branches around the country are offering free memberships to new members in 2026. Officials say the move saw its membership grow by over 100,000 people. In honor of the official birthday, a special ceremony is planned at the National War Memorial in Ottawa. A new Canada Post stamp will also be unveiled.
0: Coast weather.
1: In Terrace and Kitimat tonight, could see rain and thunderstorms as you drop to a low of 14. That continues into tomorrow before clearing with a high of 23. On Sunday, mix of sun and cloud with a high of 27. Sunny on Monday with a high of 32. In Prince Rupert, clear tonight with a low of 11. Tomorrow, some rain in the morning with a high of 15. Sunny on Sunday with a high of 18. A mix of sun and cloud on Monday with a high of 20. For Vista News, I'm Logan.